It is what it is, they're the like, oh she's a whole different animal.

0: whole different animal.
1: She a whole different animal. Different animal. A whole different animal. Different animal.
0: Oh, now you wanna hear me, huh? Oh, now you wanna hear me, huh? Oh, now you wanna hear me, huh? Oh, now you wanna

for you, but for you, the country brought me down among the sea. Seperti orang-orang berdasi yang gila mati.